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Well played, Billy. Well played. 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

There's Blondie, Heart of Glass. I'm Keith Stevens. First time I ever saw Blondie on TV. You know where it was? American Bandstand? Nope. Midnight Special? Nope. Don Kirshner? Nope. Mike Douglas Talk Show.

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0: Kiss.
1: Prince and Kiss, I am Keith Stevens, a song also redone a couple of years later after the original one by Tom Jones and a group called The Art of Noise. Here's today's little fun fact. Manfred Mann, I'm Keith Stevens.

0: Flyers, John Popper, and Blues Traveler, and Run Around. I'm Keith Stevens. Now, I can't do this because if I did, my headphones would come off, and then the mic would do that terrible squeal thing. You want a quick way to release stress? Do 12 jumping jacks. Quick burst of intense physical activity. Good way to vent up pent-up energy, loosen those tight muscles, and sneak in some stamina-building exercise.
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0: The Tubes and She's a Beauty, and thanks for being here. Well, here are the basic things you need to know about the World Cup. First of all, it starts Thursday and runs through July 19th. It's a really long time window. Normally, there are 32 teams, but this year it's 48 teams in 12 groups of four. They'll get slimmed down to a round of 32. The tournament will have a total of 104 matches across 16 host cities in the U.S., Canada, and Mexico.
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The

0: Daryl Hall and John Oates and You Make My Dreams, and I'm Chris Kellogg. Glad to have you here. Here's some music news. There was a guy that found Alice Cooper's credit card still in the pump at an Arizona gas station. Can you imagine? I mean, that. What do you do? How do you reach out to him? Well, anyway, he returned it. He ended up getting an autographed album for his troubles. That's pretty cool. Soft Cell has announced their farewell and their sixth and final studio album, Danceteria. It's coming out in September. Soft Cell is currently on tour with the Human League.
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0: Simple Minds, Don't You Forget About Me, and I'm Chris Kellogg. Well, everybody's excited about the World Cup. Are you going to be watching? About 50% plan to watch at least some World Cup matches during the tournament, and 1 in 4 Americans plan to watch matches while they're at work. That could cost U.S. employers an estimated $4.5 billion in lost productivity. It's just like March Madness all over again.
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We're playing them one after the other. I'm Chris Kellogg. Well, it turns out that dads are kind of slackers. Well, kind of. I'll explain coming up in two songs.

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2: 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And suddenly, your AC is expected to jump back into action like it never took a winter break.
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4: Highs today will climb into the upper 80s and lower 90s with a south wind from 10 to 20 miles per hour, becoming north wind later on in the day, gusting as high as 40 miles per hour. Temperatures tonight dip down into the middle to upper 50s. Highs for your Friday in the lower to middle 80s. I'm 27 News Storm Track meteorologist Eli Millard.
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The Lost Classic coming up next, just in time for Father's Day. And that's the only hint I'll give you. Stick around and find out what that's all about right after the Dancing Queen.

99.3 The Eagle. Bon Jovi, Living on a Prayer. And John Bon Jovi has put out the word, make a video of you singing Living on a Prayer so they can put you on the big screen in one of their concert appearances. How cool is that? Yeah. Speaking of concerts, Lionel Richie and Earth, Wind & Fire on the same show. Unbelievable. 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